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1: 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Ritem Koroške. 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

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Tell me if you wanna, cause I got this feeling, I wanna hear you say it. Koroški radio. 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

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Eventually, so if our time is running out, day after day, we'll make them mundane. 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

I know he's jealous, that's not right for you. I know he's jealous, and you can tell me if I'm wrong, but I see it on your face when you say that he's the one that you want. You can tell me if I'm spending all your time on this wrong situation, he's the one that you want to stop.

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1: I had a dream, we were sipping a whiskey neat.